0: The station you're listening to is experiencing technical difficulties.
1: Oye, Andrés, ya todo lo que digas.
0: 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We apologize for the inconvenience. Your program will return in a few short moments. Please stand by.
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2: 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Estoy con aquel, por eso.
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0: The station you're listening to is experiencing technical difficulties. We apologize for the inconvenience. Your program will return in a few short moments. Please stand by.
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0: The station you're listening to is experiencing technical difficulties. We apologize for the inconvenience. Your program will return in a few short moments. Please stand by.
1: Doctora, despídase de Morenaco. Oigatrónico.
0: The station you're listening to is experiencing technical difficulties. We apologize for the inconvenience. Your program will return in a few short moments. Please stand by.
1: Familia.
0: The station you're listening to is experiencing technical difficulties. We apologize for the inconvenience. Your program will return in a few short moments. Please stand by.

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The station you're listening to is experiencing technical difficulties. We...

The station you're listening to is experiencing technical difficulties. We apologize for the inconvenience. Your program will return in a few short moments. Please stand by.